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0: 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Yamawo Awodapa. That means happy birthday. Yamawo Awodapa.
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0: Victoria.
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0: Melevi.
1: And I have another wonderful sister here. What is your name again?
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0: all of them. 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
0: And lek from Ibetaki, uwera pani, uleta sigara, ya, unakwam tin dringi, aniset, ginger wine, cognac, whiskey, saiwani. No drink tum zivuru, at your drungu. And I escape them banging on the tavra, and I send them kong, what my you day? Okay.

organizator, Eric Cedre alias Finter. Information 06 8540 8044. WhatsApp plus

what we have is much more than they could see. Jeffrey Osborne and LTD. 1976. Flashback and sound. Hey, luisteraars, ik ben aan het oefenen hoor. Kiss me, Zerevi. If you miss Dizzy, you last one piece will leave. Deze. Nee, dus volgende week zaterdag, 5 september, in Hoofddorp. Theodore Pendergrass, the late and great, TKO.

she have some engagement today to attend to, and that is why she's not in the studio today. So let's go.